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1: 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International money coming out in. UK to Florida, LA to Nash. British boy crazy, impeccable gash. 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

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Sometimes I don't think I could do right. You the only one that know what I do like. Hop in the foreign with Georgia tags. 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

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Hope you watching your back. Hope you watching.

0: that, like I'm with that. Hope you watching your back.
1: Call Screech, I'll be gone.
0: Hope you watching your
1: watch
0: back.
1: My back, stay gone. I know how they come.
0: Hope you watching.
1: Yeah.
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1: What are we doing today then?
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1: Why? What sort?

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1: 92 degrees. 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

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I had to figure this shit out, nigga. 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Just me and my real niggas. 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Nigga, you ain't eat out the flow with us, nigga. You ain't eat out the garbage with us, nigga. You know what I mean? You wasn't there, nigga. You wasn't there with us, nigga. We had to get it how we live, nigga. I put that shit on out of me.